of Fire, they took a German new wave hit and re-recorded it in English. 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I'm Kid Kelly. 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A weekly countdown powered by contemporary national airplay, historic statistical charts, and a KK Confabulation proprietary genome. 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

0: sounds like a mass appeal hit, and it is. However, the lyrics are really about wanting more out of life. 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

Hot Hits on the Weekend with Ollie and Jerry. 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I'm Kid Kelly. 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
14: 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Thank you so much for listening. 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Number 19. 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

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Tom Bailey and the Thompson Twins made Heartbreak sound warm with this instead of heavy. 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
2: 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T-apostrophe-P-A-U, pronounced T-Pow. 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

Hot Hits with me, KID, Kid Kelly, 80s DJ, and general public. It's a sound that came out of Southern California. The style is pronounced ska. Can you feel the bounce? The song's about needing kindness when love gets rough. 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I'm Kid Kelly. This is your top 25 Hot Hits for the week ending May 30th, 2026. Happy 250th birthday, America. 250 years of freedom, the USA way. Now, this is Shalimar. You might recognize the female voices, Jody Watley. The song sounds smooth, but the words are messy. 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

Welcome back. I'm Kid Kelly. That's right. Soon to be your June Goon, your top 25 hot hits for the final week ending May 30th, 2026. 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

It's me, your KIDM kid, Kelly, creator of the First 80 Show, Patrick's USA. You're listening to it, and I thank you so much. Happy weekend. Top 25 ending May 30th, 2026. 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

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Plus, it's like a totally awesome song. Rick Astley, Hot Hit 9,

Iglesias, Willie Nelson. They made it a big country song, then a big pop song, then a global song. Romantic, reflective. Big on adult love song playlists. Hot hit number 8, To All the Girls I've Loved Before. My name's Kid Kelly. Top 25 hot hits for the week ending May 30th, 2026. The last in May, see you soon in June. Now, this artist mimics perhaps the first rock star, Wolfgang Amadeus Mozart. The song and video are pure pop chaos, funny, strange, and huge. Gets big meme action and retro dance playlists, believe it or not. Hot hit 7, Falco, Rock Me Amadeus.

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we do. Jody Watley played her last hour in the band Shalimar. 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Hi there, my name's Kid Kelly, professional 80s DJ. 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

Welcome back. I'm Kid Kelly. 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Everybody have fun tonight.

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Huge on 80s pop playlist. Hot hit number two this week. Say, say, say. I'm Kid, Kid, Kid, Calais. 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Lots of hearts, lots of stars. Now, one half of the duo Wham wrote this as a teen. The saxophone here sounds guilty and unforgettable. Song is huge on memes and late night reels. Hot hit number one this week. George Michael, Careless Whisper.

0: There it is, number one for this week. Ending March 30th, 2026, your top 25. It's George Michael, Careless Whisper. My name is Kid Kelly, 80s DJ, back next week with a fresh Hot 25. Thank you so much for listening. Thanks for being true. Thanks for being you. See you soon.
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0: 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Here's a British band with a British chant that explodes at arenas and sports events. Still hot hit 25 this week, Republica, ready to go.

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1: Oh, yeah. Built around a Bill Withers groove, so say Dre. Bill Withers from the 70s owned that lane, so does Dr. Dre on the feature with Blackstreet, No Diggity, Hot Hit 24. 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Oh, yeah, ladies. 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
7: 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Thank you so much for listening. These are your top 25 hot hits. This guy recorded this song with guitarist James Calvin Wisely. And the lonely sounding thing you're hearing right now turned it into one of the most emotional late night songs of the 90s. Chris Isaak, Hot Hit 22, Wicked Game.

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1: Rain, rain on my face. 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

0: 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This is
1: 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Rock radio. Hot hit 17 this week. Gavin Rossdale. 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

0: 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Top 25 hot hits, actor, comedian, etc. Will Smith turned Miami's South Beach nightlife into one giant summer anthem with this. Hot hit 16 this week. How about it, South Florida? Will Smith, Miami.
1: Miami. South Beach, bringing the heat.

big are you going to be? Hot Hit 15 this week. Dave Grohl, Foo Fighters, Big Me. Hey, you, Kid Kelly. This song, these guys, this band blends smooth R&B and hip-hop in such a way that makes it modern. Feel the rhythm. Hot Hit 14 this week. 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
2: 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Welcome back. 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

0: Beyonce with Destiny's Child. Before they all became superstars, Hot Hit 11, jump in, Kid Kelly, right here with you. This guy speaks a lot in this song. Listen to him. That's the main reason why it stands out still immediately. Hot Hit 10, Sean Mullins, Lullaby.
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This song became one of the biggest tribute songs ever recorded. Puff Daddy, Faith Evans, and 112, with a tune built on the Police classic, Every Breath You Take. 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

weekends. 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

0: Biggie's Hot Hits on the Weekend with me, Kid Kelly. Pearl Jam wrote it after Eddie Vedder, lead singer, read a disturbing story about a thing that stayed with him emotionally. Hot Hit 5, Pearl Jam, Jeremy. Kid Kelly here, and this guy, Shaggy, turned a cheating story into one of the most playful sing-along records ever. Hot Hit 4 this week, It Wasn't Me.
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11: Hey there, Kid Kelly here, getting you into your top three for the top 25 hot hits. The two sisters and the cousin built this song around hope and emotional recovery. It resonates big today, still connects. Hot hit three, Wilson Phillips, Hold On.

hot hits right here. Ooh, Kid Kelly on the weekend, rocking out with your hot hit number two out. Lit, my own worst enemy. Well, we're about to hit number one. How do we get here? Your top 25 is comprised of national airplay, statistical and historic data, and a proprietary genome. Shh, don't tell anyone. Now you're number one. The song is all about girl power. I'm a personal lady girl power thing fan, you know? Hot hit number one is Spice Girls' Wannabe. Yeah.

0: be my lover.
1: And there it is, this week's hot hit number one, Spice Girls, Wannabe. My name is Kid Kelly. Got a top hot fresh 25 happening right here next week. Thank you for listening. Thanks for being true. See you next week, you.
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0: Yes, June 6th and 7th, the 25th anniversary of Lehigh Valley Comic Book Convention will take place at the Allentown Fairgrounds Agriplex on Saturday, June 6th from 10 a.m. to 6 p.m. and Sunday, June 7th, 10 a.m. to 4 p.m. Come meet many celebrity guests, see your favorite cosplay characters, and shop at more than 500-plus pop culture tables of fun. 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
27: A better life with Dr. Sanjay Gupta.
28: Making sure your kids get enough sleep. It's one of the most important things you can do for them as a parent, and yet it's often overlooked. Not only does sleep in the early years set the stage for mental and physical health, it also creates the foundation for how one sleeps later in life. That's according to the National Sleep Foundation. Now, that organization recommends 14 to 17 hours a night for newborns, 12 to 15 for infants, 11 to 14 for toddlers, 10 to 13 for preschoolers, and 9 to 11 for school-aged children. When it's age appropriate, start by talking to your kids about why sleep is important. It helps their body grow, helps their brains learn, helps their mood stay steady. Don't underestimate the importance of a routine. You can even narrate what you're doing step by step to help them along the way. I'm Dr. Sanjay Gupta, helping you live a better life.
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But we're back with a brand new top 30 of the biggest songs all across North America just for you as May comes to a close. Hope this finds you and yours well. Good to be with you. We're going to do what we always do, and that's get you all caught up on last week's top 10 first. We call that the Daily Download Countdown Rewind. So let's get to it right now. So it's Olivia Rodrigo, who's got the new album coming out June 12th that kicked things off last week at number 10. So that's where we find ourselves right now. Here is Drop Dead.

Alex Warren kicked off his North American Arena Tour this past Monday in Nashville. And check it out. He's going to go from there to Austin, Texas this weekend and then go to Colorado. That is a great stretch of great music towns. Alex Warren's Fever Dream, number 9 on the Daily Download Countdown Rewind. Olivia Dean slipped just a little bit last week, falling 3 to number 8. Here's Man I Need on the Daily Download Countdown Rewind.

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Hey, it's Carson Daly, taking us all the way back to 2001 right now. Wow, that takes me right back to obviously a tough year. 9/11 was that year, but so was TRL and MTV. I feel like at the height of it all, Harry Potter, The Lord of Rings, Monsters, Inc., and Shrek were all the top movies at the box office. And then this song by No Doubt and Bounty Killer dominated the radio. And I just got back from Las Vegas where I saw No Doubt at the Sphere. It was our first time being there, and it was absolutely awesome. If you get a chance to go, do it. You better go quick, though. They're not there for that long. And there's a great No Doubt experience in the Venetian Hotel that you can walk through that recreates, like, life in Anaheim in the 80s and 90s. Great stuff to sit and take Instagram pictures of, and then go check out No Doubt. So here is our 2001 throwback, Gwen and the Boys, featuring Bounty Killer. Here's Hey Baby on the

And there you have it. There's no doubt. My buddy Gwen Stefani, who I spent some time with. She looks great, sounds great. And I'll tell you what, man, it's a lot of work doing that Sphere show. She runs all over the stage. It's amazing where she gets her energy from. And it's good to see her back with Tony and Tom and my buddy Adrian behind the drum kit. And Steve and Gabe are on the horns. I mean, it's No Doubt, classic No Doubt. The Sphere, if you haven't seen it, is just an amazing place to see a show. I was a little concerned. You know, I've talked a lot about my anxiety and my panic disorder. And I thought I was going to get a little vertigo or something with that big screen. But it was totally manageable. It was fine. It's very, very fun. And I highly recommend it. Don't be afraid of it. Not that you are. I think I'm the only that was. But it was a great show. And made me want to see Metallica there, actually, more than anything. That would just be awesome. So anyway, There's No Doubt featuring Bounty Killer, Hey Baby, our throwback pick from 2001 here on the Daily Download. Harry Styles, who only has a couple of shows left of his Together 10-night Amsterdam residency. Fans that purchased premium floor tickets were outraged that the show was a little too high. They couldn't see much, but Harry jumped online and said, I've heard you. I've heard your complaints, and my team is busy trying to fix all that. So good for him. He's getting ready for his 30-night residency here in New York City. Harry moved into 7th place with American Girls on the Daily Download Countdown Rewind.

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3: They say the holy water's watered down, and this town's lost its faith.

Another one from Alex Warren. That was Ordinary. It was stayed at number 6 just last week on the Daily Download. It's Carson Daly doing the rewind thing here. We're halfway through it. We'll get to this week's top 30 to close out the month of May soon enough. But it's Somber who last week kicked off our top 5. 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

Taylor doesn't just go to football games. I saw she was in Cleveland last weekend with Travis, and they went to the Cavs-Knicks Game 3 basketball game. That makes sense since Travis is actually from Cleveland, so it's cool for them to get out to a non-football game. Elizabeth Taylor from Taylor was at number 4. I'm Carson Daly. This is the Daily Download Countdown Rewind. Ella Langley absolutely dominating the charts and breaking records everywhere. Most recently, she swept, as you probably saw or read, all 7 of the ACMs that she was nominated for. She's also released a fragrance called Be Her, which is named after one of her other hit songs. And you've seen her in TV commercials and songs with Morgan Wallen and a big tour. And it's just great to be Ella Langley right now. Choosing Texas was number 3 last week.

Lance Carson with the song that literally just missed the top 10 last week. Bummer. Wonder if it's going to make it in today. Well, here's number 11 from a week ago on the Countdown Rewind.

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11: Hey, what's up, everybody? It's Carson Daly with the song that was number one on this weekend back in 2016, which seems like yesterday, but lo and behold, it's 10 years ago. Ariana Grande, Dangerous Woman, was a massive number one song, and we thought it'd be fun to play Ari right now. So let's relive it. Our former number one is Ariana Grande on the Daily Download.

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1: There's Ari celebrating the 10th anniversary of Dangerous Woman, the album, with merch drops you can get now. A special 10-year anniversary edition includes 18 tracks of the record. And then, of course, the song we just featured as our number one, our former number one on the show. And by the way, Ari's got a new album. It's going to be out at the end of July. All right, back to the Countdown Rewind. I'm Carson Daly. Just a few more songs to play from last week's Top 10, and then we'll dive into the new list of the top 30 songs in North America. Got Bruno Mars in Toronto, ending his residency this weekend. Then he'll take a couple of weeks off, recharge his batteries, and then he'll be off for a little European summer tour, France, Berlin, Amsterdam, and Italy through June and July. Here's I Just Might, last week's runner-up on the day.

0: was 3 in a row for Olivia Dean as So Easy to Fall in Love was number one again just last week. We'll see if she can pull off another week at the top in about 3 hours from right now when we get to that number one song. That's it for counting backwards for last week. It's time now to unveil a brand new batch of the 30 biggest songs in North America as we wrap up May 2026. The Daily Download, this week's top 30, starts right now.
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0: Let's go! Hi there, I'm Carson Daly. May's coming to a close, and we've got the brand new last list of the 30 biggest songs all across North America. So glad you can be here to join us. I'm going to be playing these songs now over the next 3 hours. Plus, we're going to add in a couple of throwbacks from yesteryear, relive some great songs from past radio hits, also former number one, some throwbacks, requested extras, all that kind of good stuff. So welcome to the Daily Download. Sit back, relax, and let's get this sucker going. All right, we're going to start things off with a triple D. Always love when we do that. Some new music. In fact, this was my pick of the week just last weekend. And today, the band Camino, love them, officially debut at number 30 with their new one, Holly.

U.S. leg of the Foray Tour kicks off June 18th in Jersey. And there they are, Ice Cold Lakes, number 29. All right, we're off to a great start. It's Carson Daly. Let's keep it going with my buddy Adam Levine and Maroon 5. Does Adam Levine look different to you? That seems to be what a lot of people are talking about from a recent red carpet he did. They're looking and examining the man's face, which I think is beautiful and has been for a very long time. I'm not sure if there's any work done there, but surely none needed to be done. But Maroon 5 now debuted just last week at 30, so they're up a couple already. Here's Heroin, number 28 on the Daily Download.

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1: Carson's Pick of the Week. All right, it's Carson Daly. We're going to do something new now from Gracie Abrams. It's been a minute from Gracie, who reorged after that last little tour run she had. And this one's fantastic. It's her new one called Hit the Wall. And so we're big fans of Gracie around here, and we wanted to play her. So enjoy Miss Abrams. Again, this is Hit the Wall, our Pick of the Week on the Daily Download.
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That is Gracie Abrams, Hit the Wall, off the new album in July, which is interestingly titled Daughter from Hell. And from that album, you will find that song. 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All right, let's get back to that top 30 now. Off to a great start. I'm Carson Daly. Goo Goo Dolls are up a spot and finish off the month of May at number 27. Here's Misery.

Papa Roach. Staying put at number 26, that is Wake Up Calling. And this is the Daily Download Top 30 Countdown with me, Carson Daly. And Taylor ends the month down a spot. The Fate of Ophelia falls back to 25.

0: for King and Country featuring Taylor Hill, World on Fire. They jumped 3 spots and now are at number 24. I'm Carson Daly, and it's that time of the show where we're going to take a second and try and predict, you know, a song that's going to be coming soon to this countdown. Let's see what we got today.
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0: My coming soon prediction last weekend, and it didn't happen. It didn't make it into the top 30 just yet, but we're going to double down on it. I was just in Las Vegas, so I'm inspired to double down. We got Mumford & Sons featuring Hozier. Here's Rubber Band Man. Again, we think this is just a matter of time before it hits our countdown. This is the Daily Download Top 30 Countdown, our coming soon track. When you call

0: Can we make a start?
1: Yes, I doubled down on Mumford & Sons. Played it 2 weeks in a row because we think it's coming soon at some point. Rubber Band Man is to this very countdown. And by the way, at my other job, the Today Show, we're excited. 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

0: Positive.
1: Well, Harry Styles isn't the only one who's literally running, like jogging and running around the streets of the cities that he's touring in. In between sold-out shows we just heard in San Francisco, Suga of BTS fame also ran one of their famous races up there in Northern California, Beta Breakers. It's a 12K race and finished with a time of 1 hour and 4 minutes and 43 seconds, which is very impressive. By the way, that Beta Breakers, not easy in San Francisco. If you know that town, it's all hills. Running a mile in that could be absolutely treacherous, so good for him. That's BTS, by the way, you just heard there. Number 23. Ouch, it sank 8 spots on the daily download. It's Carson Daly. Let's keep it going with Taylor Swift now. Also falling a couple, but not too much. To 22, here's Opalite. I had a

0: There's Teddy Swims, who's going to end the month just outside our top 20 with Mr. Know-It-All. Always sounding good here on the show. Love to have Teddy on. He's the best. That, again, is number 21. All right, it's Carson Daly. Great first 10 as we are counting down to get to that top 10 and ultimately your number one song. We're going to queue up song number 20 next. We'll take a quick break and come back with a Daily Download, this week's top 30, right after this.
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0: Hey, what's up, everybody? It's Carson Daly with the song that was number one on this weekend back in 2016, which seems like yesterday, but lo and behold, it's 10 years ago. Ariana Grande, Dangerous Woman, was a massive number one song, and we thought it'd be fun to play Ari right now. So let's relive it. Our former number one is Ariana Grande on the Daily Download.

0: 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It's Ariana Grande, and you're listening to The Daily Download with Carson Daly.
1: There's Ari celebrating the 10th anniversary of Dangerous Woman, the album, with merch drops you can get now. A special 10-year anniversary edition includes 18 tracks of the record. And then, of course, the song we just featured as our number one, our former number one on the show. And by the way, Ari's got a new album. It's going to be out at the end of July. I'm Carson Daly. Let's do it. Our top 20 are ready to go. Zara Larsson's going to move up a spot. We're still buzzing about that performance in the Today Show. She was so good. If you have a chance to take your teenage kid, I'm telling you, it's clean. It's light, bright, fun, dancey. It's like in all the right ways. It's such a fun pop show. Here's Midnight Sun at 20 on the Daily Download.

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1: There's Madonna, who I've mentioned, going to be performing at the first ever World Cup final, the halftime show for that. That's July 19th. She'll be joined by BTS and Shakira. And you heard Madonna and Sabrina right there, Bring Your Love to number 19 on the Daily Download. 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

baby doll. That's Dominic Fike sounding good and ending the month at number 18, right where he was last week. All right, it's Carson Daly. Let's keep the music going here as our top 30 rolls on. And Huntrix are up next at 17 with their classic, Golden.

0: Gaga Doechii Runway stays put at 16. I don't know if you've watched the Gaga concert film Mayhem Requiem. I know it's been one of the most watched things on Apple TV, so you can go there. All right, it's Carson Daly. It's time for our mini countdown now. These are the top trending songs of the week. There's five of them, and we have geniusly titled them the TT5.
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2: Now you can watch me hit the wall. Hit the wall. I just hit the wall.
0: Zara Larsson's in 4th this week. Morgan Wallen and Ella Langley are 3rd.
3: So baby, how do I tell my heart it ain't yours when I said it before? I can't love you anymore.
0: Olivia Rodrigo's runner-up.

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1: 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It's their remix version of Rein Me In that's still our most trending song on the Daily Download TT5.

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Let's get back to the big boy. The Daily Download, the last top 30 for May, continues now. Noah Kahan's World Tour is going to be kicking off June 11th in Orlando. The Great Divide, the song, is on the move. It ends the month of May up 4 spots and kicking off our top 15 right now on the Daily Download. Okay.

0: Another one from Olivia Dean. She's dropping out of the top 10. It's Man I Need, falling 6 spots to number 14. I'm Carson Daly. Got 13 more songs in our quest to get to number 1. We're going to hear from OneRepublic, Sienna Spyro, Bruno Mars, and more next on The Daily Download, this week's top 30.
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That is Die on This Hill. This is the Daily Download Top 30 Countdown. I'm Carson Daly, here to resuscitate you now that you're dead on the hill and get you back up to listen to a little Bruno Mars, who's busy in Toronto with the residency. In fact, that wraps up this weekend. He'll take a couple weeks off and then hit a little European visit in June and July. He'll go to Berlin and Amsterdam and France and Italy, so good for Bruno. Here is Risk It All, number 12 on the Daily Download. Up 2. For just a

0: There's One Republic, Need Your Love. Number 11, down a spot. Ryan Tedder and the boys said they've been trading texts regarding music for the Top Gun 3 movie. That makes a bunch of sense since One Republic had one of the biggest songs, as you might recall, back in 2022, which was featured in Top Gun 2. So try to bring the magic to the next Top Gun series. I'm so excited they're going to do Top Gun 3 because I thought 2 was so good. That's going to be hard to top, though. I'm Carson Daly, and the best of the week is on the way. Olivia Rodrigo, Jenny, Alex Warren, and more. Your top 10 play next right here on The Daily Download.
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Tame Impala's North American Arena Tour is going to be kicking off in Miami on July 6th. There they were with Jenny on the remix of Dracula, kicking off our top 10 here on the Daily Download, our last list of 30 songs for the month of May. Summer officially here just around the corner. So is Olivia Rodrigo's got the new album coming out June 12th. We're going to play Drop Dead as it's up a spot. And finishing out the month of May...

0: Alex Warren kicked off his North American Arena Tour this past Monday in Nashville. Then he's off to a couple of fun towns. He'll go to Austin, Texas this weekend, and then head to Colorado for a couple of shows at the start of June. That was Fever Dream number 8. I'm Carson Daly. We got more on the way as we get closer to number 1. Another song from Alex Warren, plus Taylor, Somber, Harry Styles, and an awesome throwback from my friends in the band No Doubt, who I just saw at Sphere in Las Vegas. I'll tell you about that next on The Daily Download.
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Hey, it's Carson Daly taking us all the way back to 2001 right now. Wow, that takes me right back to obviously a tough year. 9/11 was that year, but so is TRL and MTV. I feel like at the height of it all, Harry Potter, The Lord of Rings, Monsters, Inc., and Shrek were all the top movies at the box office. And then this song by No Doubt and Bounty Killer dominated the radio. And I just got back from Las Vegas where I saw No Doubt at the Sphere. It was our first time being there, and it was absolutely awesome. If you get a chance to go, do it. You better go quick, though. They're not there for that long. And there's a great No Doubt experience in the Venetian Hotel that you can walk through that recreates, like, life in Anaheim in the 80s and 90s. Great stuff to sit and take Instagram pictures of and then go check out No Doubt. So here is our 2001 throwback, Gwen and the Boys, featuring Bounty Killer. Here's Hey Baby on the Daily.

0: And there you have it. There's no doubt. My buddy Gwen Stefani, who I spent some time with. She looks great, sounds great. And I'll tell you what, man, it's a lot of work doing that Sphere show. She runs all over the stage. It's amazing where she gets her energy from. And it's good to see her back with Tony and Tom and my buddy Adrian behind the drum kit. And Steve and Gabe are on the horns. I mean, it's No Doubt, classic No Doubt. The Sphere, if you haven't seen it, is just an amazing place to see a show. I was a little concerned. You know, I've talked a lot about my anxiety and my panic disorder. And I thought I was going to get a little vertigo or something with that big screen. But it was totally manageable. It was fine. It's very, very fun. And I highly recommend it. Don't be afraid of it. Not that you are. I think I'm the only that was. But it was a great show. And made me want to see Metallica there actually more than anything. That would just be awesome. So anyway, There's No Doubt featuring Bounty Killer, Hey Baby, our throwback pick from 2001 here on the Daily Download. All right, it's Carson Daly, and we are counting down to the number one song in North America. Alex Warren at number 7 here. This is Ordinary.
1: They say the holy water's watered down, and this town's lost its faith. Our colors will fade eventually, so if our time is running out, day after day, we'll make the mundane a masterpiece. Oh my, my, oh my, my love, I take one look at you, you're taking me.

Yes, got a couple of shows left of the Together Together 10-9 Amsterdam residency. I don't know if you read, there were some fans that were upset because they bought tickets to it and they had their views really obstructed and they were writing about it on social media. But Harry wrote back, like, I've heard you and my team's looking into it. We're going to fix all this stuff. So Harry will be in good shape as he gets to his 30-night residency in New York City. American Girls moves into number 6. I'm Carson Daly. It's the Daily Download Top 30 Countdown. We're going to get to number 5 now, and it's Homewrecker from Somber.

Taylor doesn't just go to football games. I saw she was in Cleveland last weekend with Travis, and they went to the Cavs-Knicks Game 3 basketball game. That makes sense since Travis is actually from Cleveland, so it's cool for them to get out to a non-football game. Elizabeth Taylor ends May at number 4. I'm Carson Daly. I've got a few extra minutes to end the show, which means I get to play another song for you that it's not exactly in the top 30 officially, but still is so good. So here's another Daily Download Extra, just a bonus track because I love you.

0: Daily Download. I am your host, Carson Daly. Big shout out to this radio station for playing us. Appreciate it. I met a guy in Las Vegas recently who said, yeah, I work at a radio station. We used to play your countdown show. He said, I think they still do, but he doesn't work there anymore. And I said, you know what, man, I appreciate you. There's a lot of DJs out there that are responsible for playing this show right now. And so I just want to let them know, as a former radio DJ, I certainly appreciate the radio station's efforts and all the board ops and the people who help make this show get out there for people to actually listen to. So shout out to you guys. Appreciate you. I'm Carson Daly, and the top three songs are coming up next on the Daily Download. Olivia Dean's been number one for weeks. Can she hang on to that top spot? We'll find out next.
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1: The 30 biggest hits in the country. Let's go! Welcome back. I'm Carson Daly, and here we are, everybody. It is time for the top three. Ella Langley absolutely dominating the charts and breaking records everywhere. Most recently, she swept, as you probably saw or read, all seven of the ACMs that she was nominated for. She's also released a fragrance called Be Her, which is named after one of her other hit songs. And you've seen her in TV commercials and songs with Morgan Wallen and a big tour, and it's just great to be Ella Langley right now. Shoes in Texas will end the month in third. Just

0: Bruno Mars stays in runner-up. That is I Just Might on the Daily Download. So things are looking like they haven't changed much in 7 days. And I think you know what that means. My math is correct, and usually it's not. Olivia Dean should be number one again. Let's make it official.
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0: Yeah, Olivia Dean holds on to the number one spot. So easy to fall in love is your top song on the Daily Download.

0: That is four in a row for Olivia Dean as So Easy to Fall in Love will end the month of May as your number one song in our list of 30 of the biggest songs in North America. So good for Olivia. That'll wrap up, again, our May edition of the Daily Download Top 30. Thank you so much for listening. Appreciate it. We appreciate this radio station, as I mentioned, for having us and all who make that happen. I am Carson Daly, and I'll see you on the Today Show, hopefully. 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Meanwhile, we'll see you back here next weekend to do this backwards counting thing all over again. It's the biggest songs in North America each week right here, The Daily Download. See you in June.
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1: 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Oh my, my, oh my, my love, I take one look at you, you're taking me out.

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Bourbon and Beyond, the largest bourbon, food, and music festival anywhere happening this September in Louisville, Kentucky. 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
13: Let's

Bourbon and Beyond. A lot of bourbon, a lot of music, a lot of food. Darius Rucker, Joan Jett, they're all going to be there. Another opportunity to win a trip. Listen for the national keyword tomorrow morning just after 8 with Selena and Crockett, 100.7 LEV. Oh.

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is a beautiful day in the Lehigh Valley, 100.7 LEV. How about getting to Louisville, Kentucky for the Bourbon and Beyond Festival? It is going to be a big old 4-day festival. I'll tell you how you can win coming

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We want to get you there. Hootie and the Blowfish, Counting Crows, Foo Fighters, Mumford & Sons, and so much more. We've got your shot to win tomorrow morning, 8 a.m. with Selena and Crockett. Whoa.

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I'm gonna turn my mic off now. It's 100.7 LEV. Four.

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How about this for a little getaway? 100.7 LEV, the Bourbon and Beyond Festival happening in September in Louisville, Kentucky. Great food, great concerts, bands, Foo Fighters, Dave Matthews Band, Hootie and the Blowfish, and more. I'm going to tell you, you can win your way into that 4-day festival in 15 minutes.

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Something we can all watch, talk about a little bit. That Phil Collins "You Can't Hurry Love" video is just Phil Collins basically singing on a stage to Phil Collins himself. My kids were like, "What the heck is going on with this one?" It's LEB.

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Jessica Simpson is making her way to Wind Creek Event Center in June, and we want to get you there 7:40 all week. 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We've got your shot 7:40 all week on LEV. 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

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Still a little bit of sunshine out there in the Lehigh Valley. Enjoy it while we got it. This is a weekend we wanted last weekend, right? With that extra day off. But we'll take it how we can get it. Have a great Sunday. Selena and myself are at you bright and early, 5 a.m. tomorrow morning on LEV.